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1: Fish and I had an absolute blast today at the Highlands of Harbor Springs. 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

106 KAHQ, Summer hanging out on your Wednesday, just about 8:30. And coming up, I'm going to tell you when and where you can be partying with us. 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Coming up in give or take 10 minutes right now, Chapel Roan Pink Pony Club is on KAHQ at night.

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Happy Hump Day. What's going on? It is summer. Creeping on towards quarter after nine inside your new music, 9 o'clock. And Harry Styles is out on his Together Together tour, which is more of just residencies that move from city to city. Anywho, it's a very tight ship. He saw a fan that was holding up their sign upside down, and he, with a very straight face, just flipped it with his fingers. It was so funny. Here he is on KHQ. I'll give it a share on our Facebook.

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We've got Eric Dane Jacqua as music. We've got BC Pizza as the caterer. It's going to be a great time, and I hope to see you there tomorrow night from 5:30 until 7 with It's 106 KHQ. So

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I Hate That I Made You Love Me off of her upcoming album Petals, set to release July 31st. 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
2: And I think we got a winner. Story number three is the full story. Yeah. Nice job. Yeah, actually 82% of people said they love cooking. They very much enjoy it.
3: Well, I love cooking too.
1: You nice. Do? What are you good at cooking?
3: Well, I cook a lot of things. I can make my own burgers. So.
1: Yum! Oh my gosh, I love burgers. You're going to make a girl real happy someday.
3: Well, I already have.

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We got really lucky today at the Highlands and Harbor Springs for the Great Lakes Championship. The very first day in the Pro-Am, the rain held off until very last second. It's almost like Mother Nature knew that the rain was needed overnight. It's supposed to be gorgeous tomorrow. I'm going to have a full check of your forecast before I head on home right now. Bruno Mars, it's on KAHQ.

0: 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We're going to be at the Boyne City Motel, again, from 5:30 until 7. We're kicking off the summer with a summer block party, and you're invited. 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BC Pizza is going to be catering. We've got Eric Dane-Jacqua as music. And I just want to have a great time with you, and it's a 106K HQ. So I will see you tomorrow night, 5:30 until 7 at the Boyne City Motel with It's a 106K HQ.
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1: Thanks, Ashley. Cadillac City Council member Brian Ellenboss is defending a social media post that sparked criticism during this week's council meeting. Several residents spoke during public comment about a Facebook post Ellenboss shared on President Donald Trump's birthday that depicted the president face down in a reflecting pool, seemingly deceased. Ellenboss defended the post from the public comment, saying, quote,
2: "I'll put on my Facebook page whatever I want. Nobody's going to bully me. Bunch of punks." That's it. You're raising your eyebrows, Ruth Ann. I saw that.
3: Okay.
1: No action was taken by the council. The Michigan Senate has approved legislation creating a state-run retirement savings program for private sector workers without employer-sponsored plans. Employees could opt out, but employers that refuse to participate could face fines. The bill's now moved to the Republican-led House. Researchers from the University of Michigan will test wave energy devices off Beaver Island this week as part of a project to improve local power reliability. The prototypes were designed with community input to help address frequent outages caused by the island's diesel and undersea cable system. The demonstration takes place on Saturday at 10 during the island sustainability fair, with researchers planning to refine the technology for future use. MDOT says a $1.1 million chip sealing project on 20 miles of M119 between Harbor Springs and Cross Village has been completed about 5 weeks early. All detours are now lifted, with only final pavement markings remaining.
4: Over in KHQ Sports, the Detroit Tigers fell to the Houston Astros 4-2 yesterday. Now they wrap up that series and take today off before they open up a weekend home series with the White Sox tomorrow. And the Traverse City Fitbitters had their game against the Battle Creek Battle Jacks canceled yesterday in Traverse City. Now they'll play a doubleheader both today and tomorrow against the Battle Jacks. Today's first pitch is at 11:05 for Game 1. Game 2 will be at 7:05 this evening.
3: Good morning. Hi, it's Hits 106 KHQ. I'm Ashley Z. Happy

tomorrow night. 53 and partly cloudy on Saturday and Sunday. It's going to be mostly sunny near 70. Right now it's about 55. It's foggy in Traverse City. This is where I'm broadcasting live from. Honestly, I didn't see any fog coming in. Is it over the water? I don't know. It's over the bay, it looks like. Whatever. It's super humid. Not a ton of fog anywhere else.

Just after 6 a.m., it's 106 KHQ. I'm Ashley Z. Dude, I've been off for like 5 days. Like, I've been completely out of town, so I don't even know what day it is. It's Thursday, yeah?

0: 619, it's 106 KHQ, Ashley Z. So as you know, I sliced my finger so badly that I nearly sliced the tip of my finger off. And like, honestly, we were kind of making jokes about it. I did it about 10 days ago, 11 days ago now, the Saturday before last. And I got my stitches out yesterday and it hurts so bad today. So bad. I bumped it this morning when I went to go reach for my alarm and I was like, oh, and I've been in pain ever since. It is scary how close I came to slicing the entire tip of my finger off. It hurts so bad. It's scary looking. Yesterday, my like getting the stitches out, it went so fast and I was so grateful for it. But I was like, this doesn't look the way that I feel like it should. And she was like, it's just, you just need to let it heal now because the stitches were getting tight. So those had to come off. But now I'm like, shoot, was it too soon? But my body was like rejecting the stitches. So they had to come out. And now I'm just like, oh my gosh. She's like, your body is an amazing thing. It just needs to heal itself now. And I'm like, oh, please do it. I'm like praying. Please, God, heal my finger. That's scary. So if you're going to be cutting anything, I always thought people were dramatic when they were like, don't do that, you'll cut yourself. But listen to everything Gordon Ramsay says.
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I'm Ashley Z. It's about 6:28. I'm reading a survey that says no amount of alcohol is good for you. You know how people thought for the longest time, like, oh, a glass of red wine a day is actually healthy for you. No, it's not. They're saying now that even like in grown big men that have two drinks a day, that increases their chance of early death by 4%. I'm like, oh my God, it increases your chance of death. So what does that mean it's doing to your

0: 6:31, it's 106 KHQ. I'm Ashley Z. Got heartburn and your weather update. You'll only get one of those after the Northern Michigan newscast.
1: Thanks, Ashley. Cherry Capital Airport is planning for continued growth with up to $80 million in future parking expansions while construction moves forward on its $190 million Gates to the Future project. A new concourse with four additional gates is expected to open in 2028. The airport served a record 935,000 passengers in 2025, up 19% from the previous year. Officials are also considering a five-story hotel on airport property that could open as early as next year. Leelanau County Administrator Jim Dyer remains on paid leave as new documents shed light on allegations behind an internal investigation. A 10-page complaint from Finance Director Rio Risbridger obtained by IPR raises concerns about workplace conduct, transparency, and financial procedures, and repeats earlier claims from other former employees involving intimidation and policy issues. At a recent meeting, Sheriff Mike Borkovic

0: day, the man fell from a tractor and became entangled in a hay baler at a farm on East Houghton Lake Road. He was pronounced dead at the scene. The incident remains under investigation, but authorities say no foul play is suspected.
1: Over in KHQ Sports, the Detroit Tigers fell to the Houston Astros 4-2 yesterday. Now they wrap up that series and take today off before they open up a weekend home series with the White Sox tomorrow. And the Traverse City Pit Spitters had their game against the Battle Creek Battle Jacks canceled yesterday in Traverse City. Now they'll play a doubleheader both today and tomorrow against the Battle Jacks. Today's first pitch is at 11:05 for Game 1. Game 2 will be at 7:05 this evening.
2: 6:31, it's 106 KHQ. I'm Ashley Z. I've got heartburn and your weather update after the Northern Michigan newscast. Good morning. It's 106 KHQ. It's going to be mostly sunny today with a small chance of rain and a high just under 70. We have a chance of rain overnight with a low of 53 tomorrow. Sunny and 70. Same thing Saturday and Sunday. Sunny and 70 for this whole weekend. Right now it's foggy. It's misty. It's about 55 in Traverse City. That is where I'm broadcasting live. But from everywhere else, same thing. Super humid. Little bit of fog. I didn't see any coming in though. So if you run into any, beware in the mid-50s everywhere else.
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I'm Ashley Z, and Father's Day is coming. 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I still, dude, it's another Father's Day where, like, my only thing is gotta text my own dad, and I'm not talking to the daddy of my kids. 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

0: 647, it's Hits 106, KHQ. Meshly Z, I was out of town when the news about Jelly Roll filing for divorce from Bunny EXO broke. And, like, honestly, not a lot surprises me anymore. I don't get thrown by a lot, man. I just don't. And I got thrown by that. I had to take a second. And I was like, what? It felt like a death. Like, it felt like when you, like, the news about someone, like, that really surprises you, like, dies. It felt like that. I was like, what? Jelly Roll and Bunny EXO were divorcing? They were, like, modern-day ride or die. They were, like, modern-day, like, we're in this. And it seemed like she was so supportive of him. But now that I think about it, that was, like, a couple of years ago. And we haven't really heard much publicly since about the two of them. Oh, my finger hurts so bad. I don't know if this is normal or not. I got the stitches out yesterday, and it's clearly still not fully healed. You know what she said to me? She goes, it's attached. And I was like, because I was like, are these stitches coming out too soon? She's like, it's attached. You're going to be fine. I was like, are you going to go tell me to rub some dirt on it? Like, geez. Anyway, getting back to Bunny EXO and, ow, Jelly Roll. Their daughter yesterday was posting, like, how dare people, like, talk before they know what's going on. I'm not speaking on this yet. Like, people have no idea. I'm like, yeah, no, we don't. But we're interested. Like, get over it. You're on Instagram. Just get off Instagram. And people will not care in your immediate vicinity, I'm sure. Go to the grocery store. I don't think anyone's going to know you there. No one's going to care. They're getting their apples. They're getting their fruit. They're checking their produce. No one cares about your mom and dad there. Go there. Get off Instagram. You know what I mean? Like, people are so dramatic. But I'm really surprised about Bunny EXO and Jelly Roll divorcing, especially because he filed for divorce from her, and, like, he filed first and cited it as mutual. I don't know. But now they've got, like, their cryptic posts and, like, changing their Instagram bios. And I'm like, God, the only thing about this is that you really do not know someone, and you do not know what's happening in people's relationships and people's lives unless you're, like, right there with them. Because, like, you could be, like, just texting a guy, and if he is not committing to come and seeing you, if he's not committing to making it work, and you're, like, texting for more than, like, a couple of months, at that point, you're going to wonder what else this guy's got going on. Because, like, you do not know people, and I'm finding you can, like, not really trust that you have any idea what's happening in people's lives unless you're, like, right there with them. Anyway. Do you know what I mean?
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0: 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I'm Ashley Z. It's going to be a mostly sunny Thursday with a high of 68 and a good chance of rain. It's probably going to rain overnight with a low of 53 tomorrow.

broadcasting live from. I mean, the fog is not bad. Okay, let's not be dramatic. But if you do run into some fog, do what you're trained to do, okay? Avoid. I'm just kidding. Do whatever you need to do. It's not bad. It's humid, though. It's about 55 all across northern Michigan. It's 106 KHQ.

HQ. I'm Ashley Z. So intern Vinny tells me when he was filling in for me yesterday, he talked about Toy Story 5 and a listener offered to go with him. And he's now asking me if I want to go see Toy Story 5 with him and a listener. And I'm like, okay, but have we like vetted this person at all? Who are you? Who would it be? Do you want to go see Toy Story 5 with us? I don't even need a bodyguard. I can beat someone up for myself. So no creepy people allowed, but if you sneak by, we'll take care of it. Don't you even worry about it. It's KHQ. We'll talk about this in the 8 a.m. hour.

0: morning. It's Hits 106 KHQ. I'm Ashley Z. There's a new dating, I hate the word trend, but there's a dating trend called goblintimacy. Instead of presenting the very best version of yourself, you're showing up as a goblin. Just you. You're not hiding any flaws at all. You're like, this is me. Okay. And people might not love everything you got going on, but that's whole... Oh, stretch! How goblin-y of me! Dude, what if I stretch like that on a date? I was just like, in the middle of a sentence, just like started really going for it, making all my stretch sounds. I'll be like, this is me. This is goblin to miss me. Goblin to missy. I think goblin to missy? Okay. Whatever. It's just showing up as you on a date. What a big deal.
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KHQ. I'm Ashley Z. I have the official music bed they use for the FIFA World Cup. So if I want to talk about how I have absolutely no idea what's going on in this entire match, this entire series, I just know the U.S. has never won the World Cup before. And this weekend when I was out of town, the people that I was with were every half hour or so like, oh, the World Cup. Or so, I don't even remember what they said. They would like exclaim something before having to go and check the score. And I'm like, what? Do you even actually care? Or is this just like topical and you want to seem cool? Because that's what it seemed like to me. I'm like, okay. Soccer, right? Football. No, it is football, okay? It's 106 KHQ. Who's winning and how long does the match... Oh, it's a series of matches. How long does this World Cup go on for?

0: about 7:28. We're a little early, but that's okay. We have your KHQ Northern Michigan newscast, and I've got your weather update just after.
1: Thanks, Ashley. Cherry Capital Airport is planning for continued growth with up to $80 million in future parking expansions while construction moves forward on its $190 million Gates to the Future project. A new concourse with four additional gates is expected to open in 2028. The airport served a record 935,000 passengers in 2025, up 19% from the previous year. Officials are also considering a five-story hotel on airport property that can open as early as next year. Leelanau County Administrator Jim Dyer remains on paid leave as new documents shed light on allegations behind an internal investigation. A 10-page complaint from Finance Director Rio Risbridger obtained by IPR raises concerns about workplace conduct, transparency, and financial procedures, and repeats earlier claims from other former employees involving intimidation and policy issues. At a recent meeting, Sheriff Mike Borkovic defended Dyer while some residents called for more stability in county government. MDOT says a $1.1 million chip sealing project on 20 miles of M119 between Harbor Springs and Cross Village has been completed about 5 weeks early. All detours are now lifted with only final pavement markings remaining. A 59-year-old Lake City man died Tuesday in a farming accident in Maumee County. Sheriff's deputies say the man fell from a tractor and became entangled in a hay baler at a farm on East Houghton Lake Road. He was pronounced dead at the scene. The incident remains under investigation, but authorities say no foul play is suspected.
2: Over in KHQ Sports, the Detroit Tigers fell to the Houston Astros 4-2 yesterday. Now they wrap up that series and take today off before they open up a weekend home series with the White Sox tomorrow. And the Traverse City Pits Bitters had their game against the Battle Creek Battle Jacks canceled yesterday in Traverse City. Now they'll play a doubleheader both today and tomorrow against the Battle Jacks. Today's first pitch is at 11:05 for Game 1. Game 2 will be at 7:05 this evening.
0: It's 106 KHQ. I'm Ashley Z. I was going to say happy Thursday, but now I don't feel like it. So just hi. It's going to be mostly sunny today with a chance of rain and a high of 68. Probably going to rain overnight with a low of 53 tomorrow. Mostly sunny and 68. And then Saturday and Sunday, tons of sun near 70. Right now, there's a bit of fog. I can't even see over the bay. But you know what? It's all right. It's about 55 in Traverse City. That's where I'm broadcasting live from.

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1: The game is Intern Vinny gives you three stories. Two are true, one is false. You call in and tell us which is the false story to 231-947-1106. Go ahead.
2: Starting with story number one, Disneyland has gotten cheaper over the years. BuzzFeed just did an article about Disneyland's prices, and since 2003, Disneyland's prices have decreased by 470% compared to other theme parks in the country. Story number two, dads just want time with the family this weekend. A new poll asked dads what they want for Father's Day, like what they actually want. The most common answer was time with the family. And story number three, your job might have the highest divorce rate. A new poll just released some of the jobs with the highest divorce rate in the country. And number one was a healthcare practitioner, followed by telemarketers. And then number three was massage therapists.
1: Okay, which of those is the false story? Call us now, 231-947-1106. It's the KHQ Quiz Pop Game. Boy, man.

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1: The game is intern Vinny gives you three stories. Two are true, one is false. You have to call in and tell us which is the false story to 231-947-1106. Go ahead with the recap.
2: Starting with story number one, Disneyland is cheaper than it's ever been. BuzzFeed just did an article about Disneyland's prices. Since 2003, Disneyland has had their prices decreased by 470% compared to all other theme parks in the country. Story number two, dads just want family time this weekend. And there's a new poll asking dads what they really want for Father's Day. The most common answer was time with the family. And story number three, your job might have one of the highest divorce rates. A new poll released jobs with the highest divorce rates. The top three, healthcare practitioner at number one. Number two was telemarketers. And number three was massage therapists.
1: Okay, so we got a bunch of texts in, and this text specifically thinks it's story number three being the false story because healthcare workers make a ton of money, so people aren't divorcing people who can, like, really bring in an income right now. And telemarketers are exceptionally boring people, so they're probably choosing a boring spouse who won't break up with them.
2: Ooh.
1: That's, look at that logic, dude.
2: Ouch.
3: That hurts. I mean, if you're a telemarketer, if you're any of those jobs, that hurts. Like, if I'm a massage therapist, like, what?
1: Oh, yeah, the massage.
3: I'm massaging people. You're going to break my heart and divorce me?
1: Dude, they didn't even mention the massage therapist.
3: Yeah. Like, I don't know. Like, I guess that, like, I get it. Like, you get weirded out. Like, your husband's rubbing people down. But, like, he's helping them out. He's helping their back.
1: That's true. Dude, have you ever had a talented chiropractor?
3: Yeah.
1: Like, not even one that's skilled, but, like, skill and talent for them to be able to diagnose, like, hey, this area, like, and fix it.
3: Yeah, exactly. That's what I would say a massage therapist, a chiropractor, that's what they do. They fix their lack of they are a doctor.
1: Yeah.
3: I think they have a doctoral degree of some sort.
1: I don't know that a massage therapist is a doctor.
3: You know what? You're right. You're right. But
1: you're okay.
3: You know what? Honestly,
1: what
3: if I'm on a plane though having a heart attack, I do want a massage therapist.
1: If you're having a heart attack, you would ask for the massage therapist.
3: Yeah, honestly. Like, if there's no doctors, is there a massage therapist?
1: What, are they going to massage your broken heart? Ew! You're weird. Which is the false story?
2: Number one is the false story. Disneyland is not cheaper over time. That's actually flipped around. They're actually more expensive over time. Their prices have increased 470% since 2003, not decreased.
1: Good Lord.
2: Yeah, they've just gotten way, way more expensive over time.
1: Disneyland, jeez. An increase of over 400%?
2: Yeah, over 400%. Nearly 500% at Disneyland. That's in California.
1: Yeah. Oh, Anaheim. Yeah, no, we don't need to go see Mickey this year.
4: Oh, boy, that's expensive.
1: Gross.
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1: 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I'm Ashley Zeig, and I'll update you on the weather after the Northern Michigan newscast. 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
2: Thanks, Ashley. Cadillac City Council member Brian Ellenboss is defending a social media post that sparked criticism during this week's council meeting. Several residents spoke during public comment about a Facebook post Ellenboss shared on President Donald Trump's birthday that depicted the president face down in a reflecting pool, seemingly deceased. Ellenboss defended the post from the public comment, saying, quote,
3: I'll put on my Facebook page whatever I want. Nobody's going to bully me. Bunch of punks. That's it. You're raising your eyebrows, Ruth Ann. I saw that.
1: Okay.
2: No action was taken by the council. The Michigan Senate has approved legislation creating a state-run retirement savings program for private sector workers without employer-sponsored plans. Employees could opt out, but employers that refuse to participate could face fines. The bill's now moved to the Republican-led House. Researchers from the University of Michigan will test wave energy devices off Beaver Island this week as part of a project to improve local power reliability. The prototypes were designed with community input to help address frequent outages caused by the island's diesel and undersea cable system. The demonstration takes place on Saturday at 10 during the Island Sustainability Fair, with researchers planning to refine the technology for future use. MDOT says a $1.1 million chip sealing project on 20 miles of M119 between Harbor Springs and Cross Village has been completed about 5 weeks early. All detours are now lifted, with only final pavement markings remaining.
4: Over in KHQ Sports, the Detroit Tigers fell to the Houston Astros 4-2 yesterday. Now they wrap up that series and take today off before they open up a weekend home series with the White Sox tomorrow. And the Traverse City Fifth Bidders had their game against the Battle Creek Battle Jacks canceled yesterday in Traverse City. Now they'll play a doubleheader both today and tomorrow against the Battle Jacks. Today's first pitch is at 11:05 for Game 1. Game 2 will be at

of 53. Tomorrow, mostly sunny near 70. Saturday and Sunday, super sunny days in the low 70s. Right now, it is foggy. It is raining in Traverse City. It's about 55 here now. The rest of northern Michigan, same thing, off and on rain. Pretty humid, mid-50s and foggy.

0: It's 106 KHQ. I'm Ashley Z with intern Vinny. So yesterday you were talking about the weirdest thing your dog ever ate.
1: Yeah, we discussed like the top things dogs ever ate. And my dog, personally, she like has eaten shoes, which isn't weird. It's just how she got to the shoes, which is messed up.
0: You don't think a dog eating a shoe is weird?
1: Well, I think that's a normal thing. Like, dogs eat shoes all the time. But, like, what's a weird thing that your dog has eaten? And I just thought it was weird how she got into the shoes. They were wrapped in a Christmas present.
0: Oh.
1: And she got through the present all the way into the shoe and still destroyed the shoe.
0: Just knew that there was a shoe in there and had to get it?
1: Uh-huh. It's just like she knew. Some of the other top answers were, like, sand, garden hoses, women's products, driver's licenses. Those are some of the other weird products that dogs have eaten.
0: Dude, I remember having dogs when I was like a little kid, but I don't remember the dog ever eating anything weird, doing anything weird. It was a golden retriever, so like this dog was the most tame ever.
1: I had someone tell me their dog had brownies.
0: Yummy!
1: Think about
0: oh my god! Wait. How do you take a dog in and be like, oh, this dog ate a brownie that had...
1: That's the thing. They thought their dog was going to pass, and it just didn't. It just, like, was a champ about it. It just slept for a long time.
0: Oh, the dog just really enjoyed it.
1: Yeah. That's not good, by the way. Don't ever feed your dog brownies.
0: Oh, because the chocolate.
1: Yeah, chocolate,
0: oh,
1: other things.
0: I'm thinking of, like, substanced brownies.
1: Well,
0: right?
1: That's... Yeah.
0: Is that
1: special
0: what
1: brownies,
0: about?
1: Yes.
0: Special brownies. The dog is just like, what's up? I am chilling.
1: I'm sleepy.
0: And I'm really, really anxious. It's 106 KHQ, dude. That gives me such anxiety. I can't.

0: KHQ. I'm Ashley Z with intern Vinny. I am back from vacation, and I'm coming back to the news that you talked about going to Toy Story 5, and a listener offered to come with, and now, like, I have to go?
1: Well, yeah. I mean, I guess you don't have to go, but if you would like to, it seems like Kristen has been listening for a while. She always listens. She mentioned your name. Like, oh! She's a fan. She's not. She
0: really?
1: Wasn't just offering help and support for me. She actually listens.
0: So cute.
1: Maybe we could do that sometime. Take a trip. But she's up north in Petoskey, so.
0: Oh. Okay, so what happened?
1: Oh, I was asking if it was weird to go to the movies alone, and now I can ask you this question. I want to go see Toy Story. It's coming out tomorrow.
0: Yeah.
1: Is when it releases to theaters. I would like to go to it, but I'm not, like, really talking to someone like that's going to be like, oh, hey, yeah, let's go to the movies right now.
0: Aww.
1: So
0: you can't be direct and be like, hey, want to go to a movie?
1: I don't want to, no.
0: Oh.
1: So.
0: Ouch.
1: I'm just going to go alone. I want to go alone, kind of. Also, because I grew up on Toy Story, and that's probably one of my favorite movies of all time.
0: Good for you. Not being, like, desperate about wanting to ask a girl to go out and do something. Look at you, like, no, I don't want to. I'd rather go by myself. Like, look at you.
1: Look at me.
0: That's so good.
1: Thank you.
0: Okay, and it's not weird to take yourself out at all. I took myself to dinner this weekend, like, 3 times.
1: Right. But,
0: and I made friends.
1: And that's okay to go out alone. It was just the premise of it's a kid's movie.
0: Oh.
1: So weird to go to a kid's movie alone. Because, like, maybe it's not weird for Toy Story, but what if it was, like, Moana?
0: I mean.
1: And I'm going alone. Like, is that weird?
0: You do have a mustache.
1: Okay.
0: So you're a grown man with, like, I mean, who cares? Because you're not weird. If you were a weird guy.
1: About that.
0: Well, if you were a weird guy, yes, it'd be weird, but you're not weird, so do what you want.
1: I think the word, well, so you said weird, but you didn't say creepy. Which one? That's what I mean. Which one's worse?
0: I mean, oh, definitely creepy. Like, creepy makes me mad.
1: Yeah. I'm not creepy, right?
0: No, okay. Creepy, like, makes me actually really mad.
1: Good. Yeah,
0: like,
1: I would say that's worse than weird.
0: Yes. If you're weird, like, that's maybe annoying and I can deal with it. But, like, if you're creepy, like, that makes me angry. Like, get out of here. Like, no. There's no room for, like, get out of here with your freaking nonsense, dude.
1: Creepy feels criminal.
0: Yeah. There you go. Creepy is, like, actually, like, super offensive. Get away from me. I have no time for you and you're going to be taken care of. Good. Get out of here. But if you're weird, it's like, okay, you're just weird. Like, I don't know how much you can help that. Just don't be weird to me. But yeah, no. Okay. So this listener that wants to go see Toy Story 5,
1: yes.
0: If they're vetted, if they're sweet, if it's like, if it's a situation where you think it's a good person and, like, it's actually, like, a real listener, yeah, I'll go.
1: There we go. All right. Yeah.
0: Actually.
1: And ask when a good time is to go. So I'm glad also Kristen is listening all the time.
0: Well, because I can't. Oh, hi, Kristen. I can't go tomorrow when it comes out. Is that what you wanted to do?
1: I mean, I probably can't go tomorrow either when it comes out. Because, yeah, I think we both have kind of busy schedules during the weekday and stuff.
0: Kristen. Okay, let's reach out to her. Because, yes, we'll go. Let's go with her. That'd be so fun.
1: We'll plan something.
0: Yes, we will. Okay. And then if other people want to come, I don't know that we should announce that we'll be going.
1: Yeah, maybe,
0: I
1: mean, like, we'll just talk to Kristen privately about that. We won't just tell the whole world, but yeah.
0: Okay, yeah, sounds good. Yay, I'm excited!
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0: 106 KHQ, Ashley Z with intern Vinny. Papa's Day is coming up and you're still not a dad.
1: I mean, thank goodness. Wouldn't that be a terrible thing for society?
0: Oh, no.
1: I mean, honestly, I would not be able to support a child right now. Luckily, my family is very supportive.
0: Yeah.
1: And whoever person I have that child with would hopefully have a supportive family. But I, myself, as a man, cannot support a child. So, yeah, I'm glad I'm not about to celebrate Father's Day for myself. I hope not.
0: What if someone said, hey, you're going to be a dad? What would you do?
1: Dang it. You're sure? I'm going to ask that. You're sure? Positive? I mean, I might even want to test. Yeah.
0: Oh, you'd be that guy?
1: I'm not going to be that guy. Like, I'll show up, but I'm just saying, like, let's make sure first. Because, I mean, unless you can tell me, like, I'm the only guy, but, like, I don't know.
0: Oh.
1: In my experience.
0: You wouldn't say, let's make sure you really are. You would say, let's make sure it's really me.
1: Well, yeah, that's what I, okay.
0: Oh,
1: okay,
0: my gosh,
1: sorry.
0: That's
1: I guess
0: awful.
1: The word choice.
0: That's terrible.
1: Let's make sure that baby's mine.
0: Yikes. You gotta get...
1: Yeah.
0: Okay, Yuck, I hate that for you. Yuck. Ew. This world, what is it coming to? Okay, but that's how it's always been. Guys have always been like that, but...
1: Well, it's about the women I've been with. I know all of their history.
0: Yeah.
1: Yeah, so...
0: I just don't like people, man. This is why, like, I go to work and I go home and I work out and I go home and I... We're good on everything else. It's 106 KHQ. Bye. Stay away from me.

0: Hits 106 KHQ. I'm Ashley Z with intern Vinny. So according to a survey, there is no amount of alcohol that is healthy for you. People used to think like a glass of wine at dinner. Oh, yeah, a glass of red wine at dinner, though. That's actually good for your heart. Now they find no.
1: I feel like all those wine snobs back in the day growing up would be like, oh, yeah, honey, it's okay. Just have a glass of wine. It's good for you. Glass of wine keeps the doctor away.
0: Dude, I grew up thinking that like a glass of red wine was a classy thing to do at the end of the day. Like I wanted to be that grown-up woman who had like the huge goblet of red wine at the end of the night. Like just like mood lighting, like dark and light by the fireplace with your glass of wine, sitting on the couch doing whatever you're doing.
1: You can still do that. Please do that. It's just, surprise, surprise, not as healthy as we thought it was.
0: Oh, we know. immediately. Dude, red wine is so fattening, too. I'm like, what is happening to me? It, like, changes my body, like, within a week.
1: Yeah, I mean, you do you, but just don't kid yourself. Like, it's not, like, super healthy. Like, oh,
2: I'm so healthy.
0: I don't want to do that.
1: You're drinking wine, you're drinking alcohol, it's going to affect you somehow.
0: Yeah, you know what I like, though, is old fashions. And, like, if a guy will order an old fashioned, and then I say, like, okay, yeah, because, like, you give the green light that we're drinking, like, I want an old fashioned, too, just because that sounds good. People think, like, I'm trying to copy them. No, I love old fashions. Like, I love bourbon.
1: Oh, my gosh. I mean, I will drink it. But I tell you what, I like my sweet drinks. I like
0: No, like with an old fashioned, I want it without the simple syrup, so no sweetener. I basically want alcohol with a crushed cherry and orange in there.
1: That's a tough drink. I'll tell you what,
0: yummy.
1: I was with the woman one time and I got an actual old fashioned, not a sweet old fashioned.
0: And not a sweet one?
1: And I was like, okay, we're going to be here for a minute. And I just slowly took it down, but those things are not fun.
0: Oh, I love old fashioned, dude. They'll put some hair on your chest.
1: One after that.
0: That's like how like girls who will like talk about drinking their bourbon. I'm like, are you talking about like Jack Daniels? Because that's a watered down kind of whiskey bourbon. Like we're really going for like that dark drink that others would be like, ooh. Like you gotta be real like yeah to drink like real bourbon. I don't know why I like it so much. Yeah. It's 106 KHQ. I know. And like my girly friend, I have a super girly friend that's like, oh my gosh. She's like appalled by it.
1: Ashley is way too bro-y.
0: Oh, stop. I don't care. I am who I am.

0: Hits 106 KHQ. I'm Ashley Z with intern Vinny. Cherry Fest is coming!
1: 16 days away!
0: Oh my god, is it 16?
1: Yesterday I was saying 17, so I'm just going to say 16 today.
0: So 2 weeks and 2 days to get your tickets to see Soulja Boy and Bow Wow?
1: Let's go. July 5th, we're going to go crazy.
0: Oh my god, listen to you. It's a Sunday show. Oh,
1: shoot.
0: What?
1: Work the next day.
0: Oh no. And we have a Cherry Fest after party too.
1: Yeah.
0: Oh my god, there's so much I need to figure out. It's going to be at Gypsy in Traverse City downtown, so.
1: Question.
0: What?
1: Can we just not work Monday?
0: Well, no, we definitely have to come
1: in.
0: It's
1: a holiday.
0: What is?
1: July 6th. Monday's going to be the holiday.
0: What holiday?
1: It's my sister's birthday.
0: Oh, my God.
1: So we'll have to celebrate early. She likes early birthdays.
0: I knew you were going to say something stupid. I'm sorry, but your sister's birthday is not a holiday. And if she's
1: Monday's going to be a tough day if we're all busy Sunday.
0: Think about this. She has to drive all the way back to Petoskey after Cherry Fest and after the Gypsy after party.
1: Yeah, but he can sleep.
0: What do you mean? Oh.
1: He gets to sleep longer. We're going to sleep for like 3 hours.
0: Yeah, well, hey, what if you did normal radio back in, like, however long ago when we used to do, like, club gigs? You wouldn't make it in the next day, like, a third of the time.
1: Absolutely not. Exactly.
0: But that's the thing about doing radio is, like, that. I mean, that's how it's always been for me. It's always been, like, you go out, you do something late the next night, and then you have to turn right around and come back in. Some people sleep in the studio.
1: Hey, what's up with it?
0: Yeah, you've done that before. Dude, that's just how radio works. Like, it used to be like that, especially when I was, like, with really active stations that, like, had a really intense nightlife. Like, we would be out, and we would come in the next morning, like, no sleep. Like, some people look ragged now because of all the stuff we used to do.
1: That's also, like, sounds like, you know, bigger city stuff. Traverse City still is pretty small town.
0: I know. So. Oh, trust me, I'm still getting used to the small town thing. That's why I'm, like, not even fazed by it. Like, that's why it's surprising to me that you even ask.
1: Right.
0: But I kind of, no, we'll work on Monday.
1: All I know is, you know, I'm not worried because I will be here no matter what Monday morning. You just might have to wake me up in the other room.
0: Anyway, oh God. Oh, I remember the one time you scared me so bad.
1: You remember that?
0: Oh, you came out of the conference room and you scared the two coworkers in here. Like, me and the Bob FM guy, you scared us so bad.
1: I had quite the night.
0: Ew, you came out of that room like a zombie coming out of the darkness. It was scary.
1: I looked like and felt like a zombie.
0: We both, dude, he was squared up ready to, like, take you out. Like, we did not know who was coming out of that room. You scared us both so bad. Yes.
1: I don't even know what time it was. I was so confused.
0: But you were here.
1: Yeah.
0: Okay, anyway, so Cherry Fest, Sunday, July 5th. Dude, we're getting down to it. 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

0: 106 KHQ. I'm Ashley Z with intern Vinny. It's time for the KHQ Fitness Challenge, where every morning at this time we just work out on the radio. Yeah, we're the ones who...
1: You're the ones who work out on the show?
2: That'd be us.
0: Okay, so we have a full deck of cards. We each draw a card from the deck. The suit determines the exercise we do. The number on the card is how long we do it. We still have the weighted vest in studio because I keep forgetting to grab it.
2: That's right. So if we need to use it.
0: So a jack of spades, what's that?
2: Oh.
0: What? Okay, my finger, I just got my stitches out yesterday, and honestly, like, it's worse. You know what she said to me? I go, I don't think it's supposed to look like this. It looks, like, super injured still. She's like, wow, you got yourself really good. I was like, yeah, my finger looks like a sliced piece of meat.
2: Ew.
0: Yeah, and she goes, well, it's attached. And I go, what?
2: Well, can you do a burpee?
0: No, I can't do that. I'm not doing that.
2: All right.
0: There's no way. I'm, like, worried about this.
2: You want to do wall taps?
0: I'll do squats with the weighted vest for as long as the burpee time was.
2: Do you jump squats?
0: Yeah, I'll do that.
2: All right, jump squats. For how long? You said you drew a jack?
0: Yeah.
2: All right. And so jack is you draw for time as well?
0: Yeah.
2: And you drew a 40, 45. There we go.
0: Okay.
2: And you're putting on the vest.
0: Yeah, with an injured hand. I can't even put the vest on properly. Ooh, my back just cracked putting this vest on.
2: Snap, crackle, pop.
0: All right, so I've got the 15-pound weighted vest on. Let's snap it in place. Snap, snap. Come on, baby.
2: Always wear your weighted vest when you work out, and always wear a life vest when you boat.
0: All right. Are you ready? It does look like a life jacket that weighs 15 pounds. Okay. Are we ready to go?
2: I'm ready.
0: In 45 seconds.
2: Go.
0: Ooh! Oh, my goodness. Yeah! Woohoo! This is how a jump squat's supposed to feel. Oh, I feel it all in my glute. There we go. Suck in your core.
2: Hope your vacation was nice. Oh. Back to work.
0: Oh, my goodness. Woo! Oh. So good. Oh, my God. I'm hot.
2: My knees hurt a lot.
0: Oh! Lean forward when you come down in your squat. Oh, I think. Oh, or just tuck your pelvis in.
2: Tuck the pelvis in. I don't know what that would make much. What? How do you tuck your pelvis in?
0: Oh, like, whoop, like you.
2: I don't even know what you mean by that.
0: Tuck it up. Come on. I don't know.
2: Tuck your pelvis in, Timmy.
0: Tuck it up. Like, tuck your pelvis up.
2: You mean like...
0: Like your hips, like if your hips are back, like tuck them up.
2: All right, move your hips forward, okay?
0: Yeah. Thrust them up.
2: I'm thinking tuck, like bring them in, but like forward.
0: Yeah, tuck them forward.
2: Yeah.
0: Tuck your pelvis forward.
2: I got you. Wow. I don't know. Sorry, that made that a little bit weirder than it needed to be.
0: No, it's not weird. You're just asking what I mean. Sorry. Fitness stuff, if you get down to it and, like, you're weird about it. I mean, you're talking about your body.
2: Well, no, I'm like that guy at the gym. Like, oh, yeah, tuck it. Come on, tuck it.
0: No. See, that's what I'm saying, like, weird versus creepy. Like, creepy is intentional. If you're just, like, weird, like, is this weird? No, like, sometimes you don't really mean to be weird, but, like, whenever you're creepy, that's intentional. That's why it's so, like, annoying or, like, infuriating. But, no, you're fine. It's Hits 106 KHQ. Tuck your pelvis in, and we'll do part two of the KHQ Fitness.

0: KHQ. I'm Ashley Z with intern Vinny. It's time for part two of the KHQ Fitness Challenge. We just did 45 seconds of jump squats, and I did it with a 15-pound weighted vest on.
1: Nice.
0: Very, very good. That was the elevation that needed. Because if you're just doing, like, basic jump squats, that's really good as, like, that's a good interval between strength sets or, like, between sprints on a treadmill. Like, if you do, like a three-minute sprint, you get off, you do 8 jump squats full out. Or, like, if you do, like, 10 minutes of an incline walk, and then between the, every 5 minutes you get off and you do 8 jump squats just to, like, burst of cardio. Like, jump squats are a good interval thing for a burst of cardio between sets of something.
2: But then weighted jump squats, that definitely makes the workout almost stand alone.
0: Whenever you have good form and you add weight, you're elevating your workout in a way that really, really, like, you need to be doing that.
2: You should always have good form before you add weight. Make sure your form is good and then add weight.
0: Exactly. You cannot be sloppy and adding weight, because if you're sloppy, you're going to mess it up and injure yourself.
2: All right, you ready to get sloppy?
0: Ew. Yuck! Okay, so draw your cards, stupid.
2: I did. It's a four clubs.
0: Okay.
2: Which is weight holds. You gotta hold it out like a T.
0: Yeah.
2: 40 seconds.
0: And I just got my stitches out on my finger, so I can't hold the weight, so that's all you.
2: Sounds good.
0: I'm just gonna hold my arms out to a T and do little arm circles.
2: Yeah, there we go. Ready?
0: Yeah.
2: Go.
0: And you're holding the weights?
2: Holding the weights out, little T, get these arms pumping.
0: So we have 5-pound metal weights in the studio. For this one, whoever draws the card holds the 5-pound weights, palms facing down and arms straight out in a T. And that's like, if gravity's pulling down a 5-pound weight, that's that gets really, really heavy really, really quick.
2: All I'm saying is by the time I'm done, these biceps are going to be like corn on the cob.
0: What? Yuck. All bumpy, cellulite-y. Good. Everybody's got cellulite. We'll celebrate that. Corn on the cob would probably look like cellulite if you have corn on the cob muscle.
2: I was going for you're going to want to bite it, but yeah.
0: That would never have crossed my mind. I'm like, you got corn on the cob skin? What is that, cellulite underneath?
1: Oh my God.
0: That's all right. Everyone's got cellulite.
2: Have you been to war? What's wrong with your arm?
0: Yeah, right. Like a grenade go off on... A grenade go off on that.
2: Thank you for your service.
0: Looking like corn on the cob. It's 106 KHQ. You all right?

0: 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I am Josh.
1: I am Jace.
0: And we are on 106 KHQ, the best radio station in the whole of Michigan. Ashley Z in the morning. If you're not listening, you're missing out. All right?

0: It's 106 KHQ. Ashley Z with intern Vinny. How are you?
1: I'm fantastic.
0: Okay, don't ask me.
1: I was just about to say, how was your vacation?
0: Oh my gosh, it is 9:31 in the morning, and I'm tired. It was like 5 days of waking up at a normal time. 7 a.m. was the earliest I woke up on my vacation.
1: Ooh, that's not bad.
0: Yeah, but like my flying day was a lot. Like I had a lot of jet lag, but then when I got to the place I was getting to, like we went right into like a full night of stuff to do. So I was, and it was stuff that I like really enjoyed doing. So I was like, I didn't need any help with the energy there.
1: How was the flight?
0: I hate flying. I hate it. It's dirty. Planes are always so dirty, is the thing. Like, I can't stay. Oh, I met a guy.
1: What? Yeah. At the airport or, like, on a flight?
0: On a flight. We were next to each other the whole time. And, I don't know. I think he just liked how I handled myself on the flight. Because we didn't speak at all until, like, I tried to, like, move my carry-on bag and, like, couldn't because I had such a small space. And, like, I, like, tried to pull it up and it got jammed and I just started laughing and he looked right at me and we started laughing together and then he's like, where are you from? Like, what's your name? And I was like, hi. But I was moving too fast and I got nervous. Like, I got shy. So I started, like, moving too fast for him to get my information. So, like, if you have a connection with someone and you're into them and you want to, like, know who they are and, like, continue that, ask.
1: Wait,
0: like,
1: was it a misconnection? So he didn't get his number or anything?
0: No, he didn't get mine. I didn't get his. But he knew and he knows enough about me from the questions that he asked to find me if he wanted to.
1: Really? Okay.
0: Yeah. So now it's in God's hands. Like, if it's meant to be, he'll find me.
1: Jesus, take the wheel.
0: Yes.
1: Take that man's phone. Put his name in my... Okay.
0: Yeah, if it's meant to be, he'll find me.
1: All right.
0: That's why I have peace over it. Because, like, I got shy and started moving really fast. And I was like, you know, like on my way somewhere. So I was like, I just, you know, I had thought, turn around and say, and if you want to find me, like you should like invite him to find you. But I didn't even do that. We just kind of like, when I was like walking, when we got off the plane, I looked behind me and he was looking at me and I was like, oh.
1: Oh.
0: I know.
1: Ah.
0: Looking at me and smiling, like, kind of like, oh, shoot, she's about to get away.
1: Yeah, yep.
0: And I kept walking. I should have turned around and said, if you want to find me, you can.
2: You're rude.
1: No, I'm just kidding, yeah. It is what it is.
0: I know, it's kind of sad.
1: Because in his mind, too, he's like, oh, I can't just, like, look her up and add her. It's creepy, right?
0: No, but it, like...
1: Because you didn't say, look, if you want to find me, you can't. Because in his mind, he's probably like, oh, she didn't give me your number. She doesn't want that smoke.

0: 942. It's Hits 106 KHQ. I'm Ashley Z with intern Vinny. So coming up, we've got a really busy, like, July, beginning of July. So we've got Cherry Fest, Sunday, July 5th, Bow Wow and Soulja Boy. You need to be at the show to get a meet and greet opportunity because I'm going to be in the crowd looking for people to give those meet and greet passes to. If you want to meet Soulja Boy, you want to meet Bow Wow and come backstage with us, you got to be at the show. So get your tickets at cherryfestival.org. We might have another giveaway opportunity, but just secure your spot because we really want to see you at the show.
1: That's the thing, yeah. Get your tickets now. That way if there's no more tickets to get, I mean, you have yours and then you have a chance to get the meet and greet if you're there.
0: And then after Soulja Boy and Bow Wow get off stage, the after party is at Gypsy, downtown Traverse City, the night of Soulja Boy and Bow Wow. We're just going to be going straight from the concert to Gypsy in Traverse City.
1: With DJ Ashley.
0: Oh my gosh, I just have to make the music. Ah! Don't even stress me out!
1: DJ Ashley.
0: Yeah, I can't even talk about how stressed out I am about making the... I almost swore, dude.
1: You get to channel your inner DJ at party because you're making the playlist. You're going to be the DJ.
0: Yeah, I got to put the music together. So if there's a song you want to hear, go ahead and let me know. 231-947-110-SUCKS.
1: I just want to make your opener. It's DJ Ashley Z.
0: You can do that if you'd like.
1: Oh, okay.
0: Okay.
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1: It's 106 KHQ. I'm Tyler Woods. Here we are. A little bit of a rainy start on Thursday, June 18th, 10:08. Welcome to the show. Yes, it's Thursday. Hopping to skip away from that weekend, but not just any ordinary weekend. No, Father's Day weekend.

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2: Story number three is the full story. 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
1: Yum. 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

KHQ, I'm Tyler Woods. 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I got coming up for you, Chapel Roan, Pink, Pantheris. Also here from Katy Perry featuring Juicy J. Here is Taylor Swift, Opalite, Hits 106 KHQ.

days, 10-26, June 18th. 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The Petoskey Sand Dig Beach Volleyball Tournament returns. You got men's, women's, co-ed doubles taking place throughout this tournament, followed by, let's see. Oh, yo, the co-ed doubles is on Sunday. The men and women's doubles is on Saturday. Check-in starts at 8 in the morning, with the play beginning at 9 both days. And whether you're competing or just, you know, stopping by to watch, great way to spend a summer weekend, and especially Father's Day weekend, on the beach in northern Michigan.

Q Tyler Woods on your middays, 10:36, Thursday, June 18th. Going to have a look at that forecast. It's not going to be raining all day. Hopefully not. We'll take a look at that coming up at 10:48, KHQ.

HQ Northern Michigan forecast. We have today cloudy skies, and then supposedly it's going to clear up throughout the day, get some mostly sunshine out there. Highs around 65, and then tonight, got a slight chance of showers for Traverse City. Otherwise, it's going to be mostly clear, lows around 50. Then Juneteenth is tomorrow, mostly sunny, highs around 65 and lows around 50. 55 Cadillac, 56 Petoskey, and 55 at our East Bay Studios, Traverse City. It's KHQ.

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1: All right, so annoyances are just young people being young people. I saw a video post about a couple of shirtless dudes possibly recording themselves, you know, making burnout marks at a parking lot in Wexford County. The one who posted it said in the captioned video, you know, is this why people are not parking in parking lots anymore? I don't think so. I mean, that's my dad's kind of fun. But yeah, it's a lot of owner's property, so I mean, it's their problem. Annoying, yeah, but I mean, no one's really getting hurt. You know, the only thing that really gets me to crash out is on the road when I let all the other cars pass me in the fast lane of a merger. But the pickup truck drivers that cut in well after the lines are gone and the road merges in a forceful move out of the way or get hit-a-tude, yeah, we're going to have a bad problem. I especially, like, you know, lose it with my little girl who's like 5 in the car. I mean, really, you're going to drive that dangerous with, like, families in the car? Come on. But yeah, I'm trying to also adopt a method of just acceptance because, I mean, as far as I know, when people do that to you, there's really nothing you can do. So if you get hit and they drive off, that's it. Nothing society can do. Hits 106 KHQ.

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I'm Tyler Woods. You're still listening over 106 minutes of commercial-free music. I got coming up. Olivia Dean also here from Sean Kingston and Justin Bieber. Here is Ella Langley with Choosing Texas.

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0: It's Thursday, June 18th, 11:39, and I caught a new survey about a dad just in time for Father's Day. Like, nearly half of Americans say that their dad was the person who taught them the value of working hard to earn money. This is true. The survey also found fathers were the biggest influence when it came to learning about investing and how to avoid getting buried in debt. I mean, yes, but I didn't really, like, you know, I haven't really been following that at all. I mean, I make a little bit, you know, here and there, but it's just like, yeah, what, you want me to go broke to follow my mortgage? Anyway, whether, you know, it was through advice, setting an example, or making you, mow the lawn before you could do anything fun, a lot of life's money lessons all started with dad. It's 106 KHQ.
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Traverse City. Otherwise, it's going to be mostly clear throughout northern Michigan, lows around 50. And then Juneteenth tomorrow, it's going to be mostly sunny, highs around 65 and lows around 50. It's 57 Pedelec, 56 Petoskey, 56 at our East Bay Studios, Traverse City. Chapel Roan is on. 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

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I'm Tyler Woods. Thanks for joining me today on your Thursday, June 18th. 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Here is Shaboozy with good news on KHQ.

How's it going? I'm Tyler Woods. It's lunchtime, 12:05. And we got coming up next in the next few songs, your fun lunch game, 106 KHQ movie quotes. Go for those bragging rights. Here's Black Eyed Peas, I Got a Feeling Hits, 106 KHQ.

0: 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I'm Tyler Woods. It's time to play KHQ Movie Quotes. This is where I'm going to be playing a quote from a movie, and then it's up to you to be the first caller through the phone lines, 231-947-1106, and see if you can prove to Know the Michigan that you really know your movies. This might sound like a little bit of a spoiler, but no, this is a Spider-Man movie, but which one?
1: Chime means D, bro. You're saying D. Would I ask you for a coffee with room for cream?
2: No.
0: Which Spider-Man movie is this? Be the first caller with the correct answer. 231-947-1106 to win the Bragging Rights prize. Here's Miles Smith, stargazing on KHQ.

0: Hits 106 KHQ. I'm Tyler Woods. We're still playing KHQ movie quotes. A lot of trouble with this one over here. It's a Spider-Man movie, but which Spider-Man movie are we looking for? Here is the clip.
1: Chime means tea, bro. You're saying tea, tea. Would I ask you for a coffee with room for cream, cream?
2: No.
0: I'll give you a hint. It's animated, and it came out 3 years ago. Know it now. Be the first caller with the correct answer. Win the Bragging Rights prize. 231-947-1106. Here's Britney Spears with Toxic. 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

0: It's 106 at KHQ. It's Tyler Woods on your middays. Who is this?
1: Jacqueline Norris.
0: Hey, Jacqueline, where are you calling from?
1: Charleboy, Michigan.
0: All right. Are you here to play KHQ movie quotes?
1: Yes.
0: Now, it's for a Spider-Man movie. How well do you know your Spider-Man movies?
1: Not much.
0: Not much? All right, let's see what you got over here. What is the name of this movie?
2: Chime means D, bro. You're saying D. Would I ask you for a coffee with room for cream?
1: No. Spider-Man Across the Spider-Verse.
0: I was actually on agreement with that line. It's like, you don't call it Chai Tea. You're just calling it TT. But back when, like, Chai Tea was it. And yeah, what, people I would tell that to, they just scoff and go like, whatever, I'm still going to call it Chai Tea. Yeah, but no, that movie really cemented it. Yeah, would you like a coffee with a cream? All right, Jacqueline, you did it. You get the KHQ movie quote, brag and rise for the next 24 hours. Now tell the world who made that possible.
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0: Olivia Dean with Ben. I Need Hits 106 KHQ. Tell her what's on your midday. And we got coming up for you for some fun to have downtown Traverse City tonight. It's Trivia Night. Intern Vinny, Gypsy Spirits. The party starts at 7. Vinny going to be reading all kinds of very tricky questions. The trivia is brought to you by Stage Time Trivia. 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Have some fun, Gypsy Spirits and such. Yeah, they got, I saw that they were hyping up like a new drink just in time for the summer season. 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
0: HQ Northern Michigan forecast. Cloudy for now. It's supposed to clear up, get some mostly sunny skies this afternoon. Highs around 65 tonight. Slight chance for showers for Traverse City. Otherwise, it's just going to be mostly clear skies, maybe a little bit of clouds. Lows around 50. And then tomorrow, it's Juneteenth. It's looking mostly sunny. Highs around 65 and lows around 50. It's 58 Cadillac, 56 Petoskey, 59 at our East Bay Studios, Traverse City. Summer is on with Back to

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1: All right, so Davy Chase, this is one of the day's biggest stories. She was reportedly passed away, age 35, meningitis and an infection in her blood, which caused her to have septic issues and led to her body shutting down. She was admitted, check this out, to the hospital earlier this month for being malnourished. There's also unconfirmed reports, like, from everybody, like, on the internet who was looking into this. Like, you know, they're saying that she was homeless. Family and friends were looking for her. And I know what this is spelling out to be. I mean, yeah, it's sounding very much like the Bobby Driscoll effect. You know Bobby Driscoll. He was one of the first child stars in Hollywood, especially in Disney. Acted throughout his entire childhood, young adult life, but studios were then ordered to no longer hire him, alleged to have made that decision. And yeah, not getting work and stuff after voicing Peter Pan, just fell off, homeless, penniless, buried in an unmarked grave. It's a very tragic story with these child stars and such. But yeah, prayers out to Davy Chase. It's 106 KHQ.

0: 6 KHQ on Tether Woods. We're just hopping to skip away from that weekend, Father's Day weekend. Might take Dad over to the beach, especially for the Petoskey's annual Sand Dig Beach Volleyball Tournament. Yeah, sign up for that. That is going on at the Petoskey State Park June 20th and 21st. Men's and women's doubles are on Saturday. Co-ed doubles are on Sunday. 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

0: It's 106 KHQ. Tyler Woods on your midday. Americans leaning into nostalgia right now. So much so that a new survey has found that almost half of Americans believe that 2026 is a year of nostalgia. So people are embracing it because nostalgia definitely brings them back to happier times, gives them a sense of comfort. For those planning a trip this year, nostalgia will be greatly affecting travel destinations, activities, and who they are going to be traveling with. Definitely is a generational thing, because I went through exactly something like this. Like I probably spent probably more than half of my 20s to get some nostalgia trips out of the way. Like I went to go visit my old neighborhood down in Texas, and it was amazed to see how much it changed. Met up with some old friends I used to go with at school and such, and I had a grand old time. So maybe if you're thinking about doing something different, being nostalgic could be your thing. It's 106 KHQ.
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10: HQ, Northern Michigan forecast this afternoon. It's supposed to clear up. Those clouds get mostly sunny skies towards the end of the day. Highs around 65 tonight. Slight chance for showers for Traverse City. Otherwise, going to be mostly clear. Lows around 50. And tomorrow, it's Juneteenth, and it's looking mostly sunny. Highs around 65 and lows around 50. 60 Cadillac, 58 Petoskey, and 61 at our East Bay Studios. Traverse.

KHQ and happy Friday Eve. You know, this isn't Fisher's voice, and you are entirely correct. It is Summer hanging out a little bit earlier on your Thursday. Fish has taken an extra long weekend. It is very well deserved. So we're going to be hanging out today and tomorrow here on It's 106 KHQ all throughout the afternoon. And right now, kicking us off, Taylor Swift and Antihero. Sun Hits 106 KHQ.

It's 106K HQ. That's brand new Ariana Grande. Hate That I Made You Love Me. What's going on? It is Summer filling in for Fish on your Thursday, just about quarter after two. And coming up, we're going to be talking about where you could be hanging out tonight with intern Vinny in downtown Traverse City. And two songs right now, Leon Thomas is on KHQ.

0: tonight from 7 until 9 in downtown Traverse City. Intern Vinny has your round of trivia at Gypsy Spirits right there on Front Street. 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

on in for Fish on your Thursday. What's going on? We are creeping on towards our very first Throwback 30, at least together. Tyler Woods had one earlier, and I'm bringing you your second caller text, 231-947-1106. If there's something you want to hear right now, we're keeping it rolling with The Weeknd, 21 Savage, and Metro Boomin on KHQ.

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2: What's going on? It is Summer filling in for Fish on your Thursday. And I'm checking that text line. 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Lizzie texting in, letting me know she wants to hear some Natasha Bedingfield. 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And it's 106 KHQ as your Throwback 30.

It's 106K HQ checking in on the text line. What's going on? It is Summer filling in for Fish. 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

0: It's 106 KHQ, about quarter to three on your Thursday. What's going on? It is Summer filling in for Fish. And this morning, I woke up to a really stomach-dropping text from intern Vinny. It was a screenshot of his Instagram, which is already scary. Said, "Brother boy, why do I have access to your social accounts? Huh? What? Why are you in my personal Instagram? I've got my on-air and I've got an off-air. Why do you have access to both? How did you get access to both? Why? Do you know my passwords?" I had so many thoughts racing through my brain. And then I went, can Ashley Z get into my accounts? Can Fish get into my accounts? Can Tyler Woods get into my accounts? Who is in my Instagram? I even got the notification that an unrecognized iPhone logged in where intern Vinny lives. Pardon me? Pardon me. No, thank you. Meta, let's get on this. It's KHQ.
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Right now in Petoskey, it's 58, 57 in Gaylord, and 61 here at our East Bay Studios in Traverse City, where I've got brand new Olivia Rodrigo drop dead on for you now on his 106 KHQ. I know.

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1: Hey, it's Morgan Wallen. You don't want this heart more. It's already broke.
2: 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Just goes up in smoke. 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

96K HQ, just about quarter after three on your Thursday. What's going on? It is Summer filling in for Fish. I just watched an interview with Dua Lipa where she said that people love to joke that she is always on holiday, but she's not on holiday. She's on tour, but everything she does, she makes feel like a holiday. It really is just that simple perspective change that could change the rest of your day or your life. Dua is

0: to the Northern Michigan Speedway all summer long on our Facebook at 106KHQ. All you have to do is comment on that post. 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

0: It's a 106 KHQ. Summer filling in for Fish on your Thursday. 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
1: Olivia Rodrigo's brand new album has been out. And honestly, I have heard wonderful things. Fish was just telling me yesterday that he has also heard amazing things about the new Olivia Rodrigo album. You Seem So Sad for Girl in Love. Very first single off of that album, Drop Dead, is still probably one of my favorites. Here it is on Hits 106 KHQ inside Fish's 5.

excited. Again, the brand new single off of that album, Hate That I Made You Love Me, which Ariana has said is her very favorite song she's ever written, is on. It's 106 KHQ.

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high 60s, low 70s with a partly sunny sky, possibly some overnight rain Friday into Saturday. But that rain will end by midday on Saturday. Right now in Petoskey, it is 62, 63 in Gaylord, and 66 at our East.

It's a 106 KHQ. The rain that we saw this morning has finally moved on, and we are seeing beautiful skies all across northern Michigan. I'll have a full check of your forecast coming up in about 30 minutes on KHQ.

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What's going on? It is Summer Inside, my last hour today, filling in for Fish. And I will be back tomorrow filling in from him here. And it's a 106K AHQ right now.

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